a masterpiece. 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I take one look at you, you're taking me out.

jumping off of very tall somethings just to see you come running and say the one thing I've been wanting, but

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